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1: We're back, and so is protein in a major way.
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1: You will not believe which Canadian classic home-cooked dish protein has now become a part of.
2: Really solid.
1: It's good. I'll tell you more coming up.
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3: I didn't think that there was any protein in KD. I didn't realize that.
2: Well, they're adding it in now.
3: That's what I'm saying. They know that people have been living off of that for forever, and they're like, well, we better provide a little aspect of health. Are they lying to people, though? And what's the inflation part of it?
2: 18 grams of protein in it. The proteinflation, I mean, is the trend where all these brands now are just trying to add protein to their products.
3: For a price difference.
2: Or just like, I have no idea why. People are all on the protein trend.
3: Yeah, it's the lore of the workout culture. You know, me and you don't know anything about that. Or,
2: well, it's funny you say that because I thought I'd bring up some and you tell me if this is real or
3: sure.
2: I made it up.
3: Okay.
2: All right, the first one is protein Pop-Tarts.
3: I'm going to say real.
2: That is correct.
3: Yeah.
2: All right. Protein espresso martinis.
3: I think that's fake. Even though I want it to be real. It's real.
2: It's real, yeah.
3: Shut up.
2: You could get that at Buffalo Wild Wings.
3: Wow.
2: Protein water.
3: I think that's real somehow. Yes, okay.
2: Yeah, pretty gross. Okay. Pretty messed up.
3: Yeah.
2: Okay, protein gummy bears. Real or fake?
3: I'm going to say real. Wow.
2: All right.
3: There's something out there for everybody.
2: Protein pizza crust.
3: No. Fake.
2: It's real.
3: Really?
2: Yeah.
3: What, was there all
2: of
3: them?
2: Papa John's.
3: Okay.
2: I don't know. How about protein marshmallows?
3: No. Fake.
2: That's real.
3: What? You know what? This is what's wrong with the world. They slap the word protein in front of any of these, and people are like, oh, it's healthy. It's good for me.
2: Yeah, but you got to give it up to the names. Like, I was looking at the gummy bears alone. They have Swole Bears, Gummy Gains,
3: that's
2: Buff Bears.
3: Very funny.
2: Like, those are pretty good.

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0: something that I fear will never become cheap again. People will just keep paying for it. And the Edmonton Oilers are just making sure they're flexing that people are going to pay
1: for this.
0: They're
1: leading the charge.
0: That's right. That's coming up.
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1: Another season upon us, and it's not what you think it is. I'm not here to bitch about something about the Oilers. Sorry. I am here.
2: About hockey.
1: To be upset about the costs of beers. Okay, I haven't looked into what is happening for other teams, but it's just an easy target to always pick on the Oilers for the cost for their beers. Okay, it's made its round online today ahead of their preseason games that's happening this weekend. What do you think a regular domestic beer costs? Don't Google it.
2: I'm not Googling.
1: At Rogers Place.
2: $17.
1: You Googled it.
2: Was
1: and you know what's funny? 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You can save 50 cents on the domestic, okay? 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
2: Wow.
1: If you want an imported beer, like how they consider Coors Banquet imported beer, $17.
2: That's amazing.
1: You know, I used to bring a 20. I'm not trying to age myself. I'm not saying go into like
2: any arena.
1: An NHL game, but even going out to the bar, if you brought $20, you could at least get three drinks.
2: Yeah, when I lived in Winnipeg, it was like that. Like it was like $9 a beer, I'm guessing.
1: Yeah.
2: Maybe seven, eight.
1: Like that's crazy. You look cheap. Like now, for myself, leaving a tip, I would have to leave more than $3. You know what I mean?
2: Think about the promotion though. Two beers for $40. Can't beat that, Mariah. Also,
1: put a 20 in each hand. You like, get one beer in
2: you
1: each
2: cowards.
1: Hand.
2: Like, come on. Just charge $100. You know you want to.
1: For each drink.
2: For a single beer. Just do it.
1: Just do it.
2: Like, come on, Oilers.
1: You know what? People would still pay it.
2: They would. Exactly. So just do it already. Let's see what happens. Let's see. Get the vibe. It's gonna be lit tonight.
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1: No, I got one for my kid, but I actually didn't buy it because I thought it was so weird. What type of mom would it make me? It is an odd one, though, and I'm going to figure out if you've actually seen this in stores or not. Ty, that's coming up.
2: Here we go again, buddy. 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
1: I had to do a double, if not triple take on the name of this toy that I saw at the store yesterday. I was out with Bunce and my daughter, and we were just looking through the aisles, and this thing jumped out at me. And you know, Ty, I have a soft spot for ugly little critter toys. I've wanted a Werepup doll for years, but alas, I cannot afford one. However, I thought, I'm going to get my kid to like these weird little critters like me.
2: Furbies.
1: Not a Furby. Have you ever heard of this before?
2: No.
1: I think it's time for a live radio Google.
2: Well, what is this? Tell me what it is so I can Google it while it plays.
1: It's called a Fuggler.
3: It's a live radio Google. There's something on the show, something they don't know.
1: Have you ever seen one of these?
2: It's just an ugly doll.
1: So we're walking, we look at it, my kid, who is not even like 2 years old, she starts to grab for this thing on the shelf, and I'm like, what the hell is that? And I look, and it was this odd little monster critter stuffed in a box. There's over 200 different looks to these critters, and I guess the lady who created them first got the idea when she bought like human teeth or something on eBay.
2: As all good child toys start.
1: Yeah, she found false teeth, I guess veneers, and she thought it would be funny as a prank to sew them onto a handmade teddy bear and give it to her husband, and her husband thought it was cringy and weird and cute at the same time.
2: So they divorced, and
1: no, she made a living off of this, and now they have all of these toys out, and they're kind of like the Labubus, but creepy. And some of them have eyelashes, and some of them have like snotty noses, and they're just very odd. And the name is odd. I was like, is this even child set? I was like, what the hell is going on here? It's so bizarre. I want one though.
2: It looks like garbage pail kids.
1: Yeah, but like worse, like they've been left outside for too long or something. They're just very, very weird critters.
2: Why do you want an ugly toy so bad?
1: Because they need love too, okay?
2: It is.
1: I just think they're very odd, and I was drawn to them. I didn't buy it for my daughter because I was like,
2: I'm buying this for me.
1: That's
4: all right, here we go, guys.
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1: One of the biggest fast food chains that we have is apparently hurting.
2: Oh no, Ty, you've been slacking on your McHappy meal.
1: It's not McDonald's. McDonald's is never in trouble. I'll tell you which one we need to save coming up in a few songs.

0: Play.
1: Have you ever heard anyone say they don't like Wendy's?
2: No. My husband had it last night at 11 p.m. at our house. I was like, what is wrong?
1: He probably said, what is that delicious smell?
2: Yeah, honestly.
1: But we let Wendy's down. Wendy's has filed for Chapter 11 bankruptcy.
2: What?
1: I know.
2: Bunce is supporting them.
1: That's
2: more than
1: guy.
2: Anybody I ever know.
1: He's got to double his dosage.
2: He's getting Frosties left, right, and center. What do you mean? Bankrupt?
1: I don't know. We got to all go from a Dave's single to a Dave's double. Like, we got to do it.
2: I'm baffled because
1: they don't cut corners?
2: I never see a Wendy's drive-thru not busy.
1: I know.
2: How? Who's running their margins? Like, what's happening?
1: We got to do more. I don't know what it is.
2: It's your plea from Ty Jordan to get out there and support Wendy's.
1: I mean, they could bring out some like a kids pack, like with a fun toy or something. But
2: skip your local charity this month. Get your butt over to Wendy's and get a Frosty.
1: Those are franchises, all right? These are local people
2: that's
1: here
2: true.
1: Running that.
3: Let's go. Let's kick off the night. 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

0: It's Play with Mariah and Ty.
1: Parents are paying.
2: Yeah, your cash. Parents, you're going to be paying cash too. This
1: is great. My parents held me out on my wedding, so that's it for life. But parents are claiming that they're helping out their adult kids more now than ever. And here's why, coming up.
2: Percentage is crazy.
1: Yeah.
3: Play at night with Mariah and Ty.

0: Yeah.
1: Mariah and Ty on Play.
2: I say that I'm not benefiting from this, but who knows? My parents would probably say different, but I'm not clocking anything yet. Apparently, half of Canadian parents with adult children are still helping these kids out financially. There was a new study presented by RBC. They're like, hey, we got to see where everybody's money's going. Why are people in debt? It's because they're paying for their kids' lives. 51% of Canadian parents with these adult children aged 18 to 40 will provide them with financial help in this past year, giving an average of $6,100. I was like, where's my six grand? Just kidding. I wouldn't take it. I got pride.
3: What are you talking about? You would take that for sure. What are you talking about?
2: I have a child now. If it was for my daughter, I'd be like, oh, it's for your granddaughter. It's nice. I'd work it over like that little bit. But they're saying lots of people just getting help with the basics. It's not even like it's necessarily for, I don't know, big ticket items, just with groceries. 56% of these people are buying groceries for their kids, 24% for rent, 21% for utilities. And there are the offsets of people that are just getting down payments for homes gifted to them, which is crazy. So
3: my parents chipping in with vet bills.
2: Exactly. There you go.
3: But aren't you excited because now you have a kid?
2: Yeah, buddy.
3: Think about how much the economy is going to go up.
2: If the economy keeps on trending in the way it's going to trend.
3: And we're economy experts.
2: That's right. That's why we work in radio. It's going to be bad business for me when my kid's an adult. That's fine.
3: I'm going on a trip in the fall. And we'll be like, what? And you'll be like, I meant trip to the mall.
2: That's right.
3: That's all I'm doing.
0: Play at night with Mariah and Ty.

usually talk to appliances, except this one. It gets us. Say. 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

0: Mariah and Ty.
1: Play at night.
2: All right. There is an international retailer that is coming in to crush the spirits of winners in HomeSense, and you know I'm going to be there.
3: You're loving it.
2: Ty, I'm going to take you with me because your mister needs to buy some stuff right now. So if you like a hot deal, that's coming up.
0: Let's do it. Play at night.

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1: Ty, this is exciting. Hide your wallets. Hide your credit cards.
2: There's
1: hide
2: nothing
1: your
2: on
1: purses,
2: it.
1: Your merces, whatever you use to shop. Like, Ty, max it out.
2: Canada, it's already there, baby.
1: Right. Canada is getting a new discount retailer. It's a Greek store, and they actually had their new one. It's going to be popping up in Ontario, but it's going to be taking over former Toys R Us spaces. So without a doubt, I'm sure it'll be making its way out west here. They are going to be a giant mix of home goods, seasonal decor. It's called Jumbo. That's the actual store.
2: Why do you think I would go to this? Like, this is
1: why
2: something
1: not?
2: For you.
1: I would go to this.
2: You're like, oh my God, look at
1: you're
2: this.
1: You're coming with me. Look what are you this, talking about?
2: Look at this Halloween soap I can leave in my guest bathroom for a couple of months.
1: Well, listen, Ty, maybe you would get some joy in life if you had a few more theme soaps in your guest bathrooms, okay? It's going to be over 100,000 square feet of retailer space.
2: Yeah.
1: Yeah, it's going to be dominating over like Winners, HomeSense. It's going to be competing with Dollarama.
2: Spirit Halloween.
1: Yeah, I'm very excited for this.

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0: you have Disney Plus?
1: I stole my parents' account because, knock on wood, it's still.
0: All right, well, now that you said that, they're coming for you.
1: I'm not.
0: Yeah, they're going to knock on your door and take you to jail.
1: Whatever. You asked.
0: They now have updated their subscriber agreement that all tiers can have ads in them.
1: I saw this. How silly is that? Doesn't matter how much you pay, you can't escape it. I saw somebody commenting on this on social media saying, you know what's crazy? We all invested in streaming to get away from traditional cable television, and now it's turned exactly into that.
0: And they're usually just advertising their own stuff. Like, I already know I'm watching Disney. You don't have to cut us off and be like,
2: hey, I'm Hilary Duff from Lizzie McGuire, and you're watching Disney Channel.
0: You don't need to tell us. Like, we're aware of what we're watching.
1: If that's the type of ads that are getting into my program, I'm for it.
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1: Has your Instagram and Facebook tried to push a new friend on you?
2: Like suggested people?
1: No. Like an AI friend.
2: Oh, scary. Yes, I have seen this.
1: All right. More on this coming up in a few songs. It's just another crappy AI thing. Yay.
3: All right, here we go, guys.
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0: warning. The next hour may cause sudden flashbacks to house parties,
1: questionable fashion choices,
0: and songs you haven't thought about in 15 years,
1: but still know every single word to.
2: That is a fact.
3: Oh, no. So crazy.

0: Play with Mariah and Ty.
1: Well, they did it again. Another one. Instagram and Facebook have their own personal AI agent now.
2: I thought they always had one of those. No, platform doesn't?
1: They got a new one with a name. It's called Muse.
2: Oh, I had an advertisement for this and I said, get out of here with your cute critters. I'm not falling for that garbage.
1: Yeah, they all always give them like a cute little avatar, cute little name.
2: That's how they get people, you know?
1: Like, this guy's cool. You can trust him.
2: They make it seem friendly.
1: It gets to the point, though, I'm like, how many people are actually using these that it makes sense for them to do this? Are they just doing it because they can?
2: I don't know. I bet you people have the intention of not using them, and then they fall for the convenience of it, and then they are. I don't know what you would need an AI chatbot for on social media specifically. Maybe it's going to help you like refine your thoughts before you post them out there to the world. I don't know.
1: That picture ain't doing it, Chief. Like, it's telling you. Like, that thing kind of
2: do a little face tune on that first.
1: Yeah, but they put out so many of these things. It's like we're starting an MLB pitching rotation with all these AI chatbots.
2: Yes, it is scary, and I don't know how you can even opt out of using them anymore, because you can't. It's kind of like forced upon
1: you. Honestly. They are. And Muse, the band, hasn't said anything against this. You think they're like the anti-AI song.
2: That's right, yeah.
1: Like, they hate AI. They hate technology.
2: I'm sure there's going to be a cease and desist coming soon.
1: Or they're just going to get paid.
2: That's true.
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1: You know, Missy still super duper, but Prince couldn't get me change my name. 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
1: Channing Tatum is denying that he has a secret Instagram account after fans accused him of running a burner account that was leaving shady comments about his ex-fiance Zoe Kravitz and her new fiance Harry Styles.
2: Whoa, is there proof?
1: I doubt it.
2: Okay.
1: That's probably, yeah. Well, Tatum addressed the rumors on his Instagram story, saying he only has one Instagram account and joked that he couldn't believe that people actually thought that he was spending his free time making burner accounts and making comments on other people's posts.
2: He's definitely got a burner account.
1: This whole time. I could see
2: That's funny. Wake up!
3: Start your day with Red Deer's easiest smile. Let's wake these people up. The first one on your mind when you wake up.
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1: Miley Cyrus says Dolly Parton helped convince her to perform at the Grammys back in 2024 when Miley was nervous after a big anxiety attack. Dolly basically told her to get into her stage persona and just go. Miley did and won 2 Grammys that night.
2: Aww.
1: That's the power of Dolly Parton for you.
2: Truly.
1: Honey, put on the sparkly outfit. We're fixing this. Rest in peace.
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2: Lily Reinhart is giving Uptown Girls fans a major Y2K throwback as she recreated Brittany Murphy's, RIP, iconic floral dress from the 2003 movie. She even matched the hair and the floral-covered heels. That is so iconic, honestly. And Reinhart says that she dreamt of wearing the dress ever since she saw the movie at age 7. It's actually part of a whole series of iconic movie looks that she's recreated while promoting her new rom-com, The Love Hypothesis.
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1: What's something you would spend a completely ridiculous amount of money on if the money didn't really matter?
2: Kaylee said that I would have a machine that would automatically restock the fridge.
1: Now you're talking.
2: That sounds really nice. I actually saw one time a lady, they renovated their house so that they had a little garage, like in their garage, there was a door that connected because their kitchen was on the other side.
1: Cool.
2: So they made a little door that goes through and you open it and then you can load your groceries straight from the garage.

0: garage into the kitchen. That's pretty genius.
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2: 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Are you ready?

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1: All right, listen up, kids and parents. It's time for today's riddle.
2: Yeah.
1: Can you do a sheep noise for me, please? Can you get more into it? Pretty good.
2: I sound like an angry sheep now.
1: With that said, today's riddle has to do with sheep.
2: Who would have guessed?
1: Parents, kids, pay attention really closely. I'm going to read it once, and then I'll get Kenzie to repeat it. I threw it in the riddles category, just so you know, Kenzie.
2: Thank you.
1: Here's your riddle. A farmer. Yes, a farmer has 17 sheep. All but 9 run away. How many sheep does that farmer have left? 780-784-7107.
2: A farmer has 17 sheep. All but 9 run away. How many sheep does the farmer have left?
1: 780-784-7107. What was the farmer's name? Just kidding. That's confusing people.
2: Gary.
1: Gary the farmer.
2: Yes.
1: Let's see if anybody's got it right so far.
2: Yup.
1: Oh, really?
2: Oh, okay. So when I answered this, you said I got it right, but I did not get it right.
1: Yeah, you did. You totally got it right.
2: Did I?
1: Yeah.
2: I don't think I thought I said something else.
1: No, you got it right.
2: Aw. Yay.
1: If I remember exactly what you said, you got it right. So are people getting it wrong and right?
2: People are getting it right. See, I was, yeah. No, I was opposite. We're getting a lot of...
1: Okay. A farmer has 17 sheep, all but 9 run away. How many sheep does the farmer have left?
3: Jake Ryan and Kenzie Ray.
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1: Kenzie, I had a question for you.
2: Yes.
1: Or a suggestion, and I don't know how you're going to take this, but...
2: Oh.
1: Because I know how special it is to you.
2: Uh-oh.
1: What if... we took your... shark disco ball...
2: Uh-huh.
1: And hung it in the studio.
2: We could. Where?
1: Right up there.
2: Oh, gosh. I don't know if it'll hold. It's a hefty boy.
1: If you take those ceiling tiles up and out, there is a beam. A solid beam.
2: Little reconstruction.
1: Now, I can kind of tell by your reaction that there's no way that's going to happen.
2: Kind of. My only thought is, though, because the wire that we put through it to hang it is on there for good.
1: Oh.
2: So you can't take it off to hang it over something and then reattach it. So it's like a set wire. So you have to almost be able to move the beam that you put it on, if that makes sense.
1: Yeah.
2: Plus, it has a really nice home in my home.
1: Does it?
2: Yeah, it's between all my stuffed sharks.
1: Where nobody can see it but you?
2: Yeah.
1: I guess that's all that matters, right?
2: I have thought of cool places I could put it, but yeah, it's the structural integrity of it is...
1: Okay. What if we took it on like a tour?
2: Like the Stanley Cup.
1: Okay, let's expand on this. Let's bring it to schools.
2: Okay.
1: And show off Kenzie Ray's disco ball shark that she made. And then kids can be like, oh my gosh, there it is. And if we make it go viral, all the kids are going to be like, I wonder when the sparkly shark's going to come to my school.
2: It'll promote crafting among the new generation.
1: Yes, exactly.
2: DIY.
1: So there's my idea for your shark.
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1: On Play.
2: So you're back from your honeymoon in Vegas. Did you buy anything in Vegas?
3: Last time we went to Vegas, there was this store. It was called Califano, we figured out. Mm-hmm. It has a lot of crystals, fossils, and kind of other artifacts and whatnot. And I really wanted to go back to this store because among those fossils, they had shark teeth, including the megalodon. Yeah, which is obviously a big deal for me because I love sharks. And I was very determined to get some shark teeth on this trip because I thought about them ever since the last trip when I didn't get any. And obviously, you could probably get them somewhere else, but I wanted to get them here. And so we went there, we found it. And sadly, the megalodon tooth cost about $3,000.
2: What?
3: Yeah, but it was 50% off.
2: Oh, okay.
3: Yeah, so it could have been mine, but I was not about to drop $1,500 on one tooth.
2: What makes these megalodon teeth worth $3,000?
3: They're just so rare.
2: Okay.
3: Yeah. I was even asking the lady about it a little more, too, and she said that they don't get too many in too often, but I can't imagine people buy them too often either at that price, so.
2: They're extinct megalodons?
3: Allegedly.
2: No, okay.
3: Yeah. There's conspiracies that they still exist because, you know, there's so much of the ocean that we don't even know is still there.
2: Good
3: and
2: call.
3: I mean, with things like the giant squid and of that nature, I wouldn't be completely surprised if they were still hiding somewhere in the depths, you know? They just are so far down that no one would ever see them. Well, I ended up opting for a smaller pack of multiple shark teeth, which was about $20.
2: Silver lining.
3: Yeah, much more budget friendly. So that was pretty cool. I'm still happy, but I will forever dream of owning a megalodon shark tooth. So if anyone ever wants to donate one of those to me or lend me $3,000 to buy one, that would be great.
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1: Channing Tatum is denying that he has a secret Instagram account.
2: What?
1: After fans accused him of running a burner account that was leaving shady comments about his ex-fiance Zoe Kravitz and her new fiance Harry Styles.
2: Whoa, is there proof?
1: I doubt it.
2: Okay.
1: It's probably, yeah. Well, Tatum addressed the rumors on his Instagram story, saying he only has one Instagram account, and joked that he couldn't believe that people actually thought that he was spending his free time making burner accounts and making comments on other people's posts.
2: He's definitely got a burner account.
1: This whole time. I could see
2: That's funny.
0: Wake it up. Come on.

0: with Jake Rizzé and K-Pop.
1: Miley Cyrus says Dolly Parton helped convince her to perform at the Grammys back in 2024 when Miley was nervous after a big anxiety attack. Dolly basically told her to get into her stage persona and just go. Miley did and won 2 Grammys that night.
2: Aww.
1: That's the power of Dolly Parton for you.
2: Truly.
1: Honey, put on the sparkly outfit. We're fixing this. Rest in peace.
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0: Yeah, yes it is.
1: But I thought the old lady dropped it into the ocean in the air.

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1: Lily Reinhart is giving Uptown Girls fans a major Y2K throwback as she recreated Brittany Murphy's, RIP, iconic floral dress from the 2003 movie. She even matched the hair and the floral-covered heels. That is so iconic, honestly. And Reinhart says that she dreamt of wearing the dress ever since she saw the movie at age 7. It's actually part of a whole series of iconic movie looks that she's recreated while promoting her new rom-com, The Love Hypothesis.
2: Can't wait to watch that one.
1: Yup.
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1: I had a really good day at my other job yesterday, and guess what it got me? More work. There needs to be some sort of reward system when it comes to my job, because right now, every time that I prove that I'm good at working, they just give me more work. And I know what you're thinking, Connor. They already do that. It's called your working wage. You literally make more money for working, and then they'll give you even more if you do a good job. And to that I say, I know, but I need to use that money to live. I think they should reward me with something that has a little more whimsy. I stared at my computer for 8 hours straight. I skipped lunch. I answered every email within 5 minutes of receiving it. Don't give me more work. I'm done with the work. Give me something cool. Like, I can change the company's profile picture to whatever I want on LinkedIn for the next 24 hours. Also, give me a raise.
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hit the pedal. 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My bad, never got the memo that you never have fun while you're in the limo. Yeah, you wanna ride in the six, you wanna dine in the six. But when I lean for the kiss, you said I'll probably send you some pics. And I'm

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1: Taylor Swift. You know Taylor Swift. She's that woman with all of the music that people like, and she was in that one Valentine's Day movie. Anyways, Taylor Swift has just announced she has a new song coming this week titled Patient Zero. Ooh, I love the initiative. I love that Taylor is always writing new music, but between COVID and the measles and tuberculosis, maybe we could pick a different name, Taylor. Especially because, you know, the moment someone gets sick with some new disease as we enter cold and flu season, everyone is going to be pointing fingers at Taylor Swift and saying, oh my God, she predicted this. But you're not predicting anything, are you, Taylor? Are you? Wait, Taylor, are you? Because I've learned from the past, and if there's some new virus coming soon, I need to start buying toilet paper now.
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1: Just found out from the doctors, Internet Explorer only has like 2.5 years left to live. This time, it is terminal. Microsoft has announced that they will officially be ending all support for Internet Explorer starting in the year 2029. And I don't really know anybody who still uses Internet Explorer, but at this point, it feels like a really old family pet. Like, yeah, it's not doing anything new, and it takes a lot of effort to keep it running every single day, and sometimes it almost feels mean that we've decided to keep it around this long, but it's always been there, and seeing it go feels like I'm losing a part of my life that I could always rely on, even if it took more than double the amount of time and effort.
2: Bad boss.
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1: I just found out about a raccoon boot camp in Mississippi that teaches abandoned raccoon babies the necessary survival skills for them to return to the wild. The camp teaches them stuff like how to dig for food, how to break open pine cones for their seeds, how to hide from danger, how to hunt. They even teach them how to wash their little raccoon hands. You know how raccoons are always doing that? It's a lot of work to make sure that an orphaned animal is ready for the wild, and if you mess it up, they straight up can't go back. I had a pet raccoon for a little while when I was a kid because it was orphaned, and we bottle fed it and cuddled it and watched TV together. And then we found out it was illegal to have a pet raccoon in Alberta, but my beautiful baby boy was too domesticated and had a hunger for show business. And so it had to stay at a wildlife park and star in movies. I'd love to explain more. We are running out of time. The point is, don't keep wild animals as pets, because just like human actors, they can't all make it in Hollywood when they're out of the woods.
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2: My daughter has officially selected her very first special interest, and it is the movie Moana. I have watched Moana many times this past week. The animated version, not the live action version. She's a toddler, but she has taste. I've memorized many of the lyrics, and we've officially reached the point where her birthday will be Moana themed. But I can't be upset about this, because when I was a child, I also rewatched Pokemon the movie 2000, roughly 2000 times. And I hate to admit it, Moana is definitely the better movie between those two. Well, actually, sorry, maybe it's not. I guess I still need to rewatch Moana like 1,500 more times, and then I'll be able to compare them properly. What should be the next movie we show my daughter? What do you have on repeat when you were a kid? What's the move here, guys? I need something fresh for the TV.
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1: What was previously a 7-Eleven in Seattle has been transformed into something called an inconvenience store, where you can buy all sorts of stuff that is just not quite as good as it should be. You can get things like an iPhone landline, beeswax egg candles, and pre-tangled USB cords, with pricing ranging from $1 to $10,000 on the different items. And I can already hear my mother's voice in my head saying, "Why would you go there? Why would anyone want to go there?" Well, guess what, Mom? It's art. Okay? And I do mean that literally, by the way. Everything in the store is made by a collective of like 70 different artists trying to make art galleries more accessible by doing pop-ups like this one, where you get a fun experience while you get the chance to buy some art, instead of weird regular art galleries where it's a big white room full of very pretentious people wearing turtlenecks. And no offense if you wear a turtleneck, it's just that I don't. But I do go to convenience stores.
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1: A police department in Texas has been forced to close, like shut down fully, because they were failing to provide any public benefit. Do you know how bad you have to screw up when you're a public service and everyone decides they don't need you? Apparently, the department was told to shut down after they arrested a woman for posting on Facebook about the poor quality of the water in their town. Police said that she was spreading misinformation. But the water in the town system was literally coming out brown. So she was right. I'm no judge. I can't tell you how it should be handled, but if it were up to me, everyone who arrested her should be forced to drink at least one glass of the brown sludge water. And then all of their funding should go towards cleaning the town's water. Because we all know, water shouldn't be brown unless you're making iced tea.
0: Music, mischief, and mild productivity.
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1: You remember last week when we talked about that kid who spent $118,000 on YouTube ads for his Minecraft videos using his dad's company credit card? 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You didn't even design the shirt. They all say stuff like 6'7 or 118K. I'm definitely cooked. Don't get me wrong, it's a little bit funny. But if you want to sell the shirts, they should say one thing and one thing only. My son spent $118,000 on my credit card and all I got was this stupid t-shirt.
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1: I'm starting to think that being a parent is just trying to keep up with theme days. My daughter's daycare has too many theme days. Last week, we had pajama day and show and tell day. Yesterday was the first day of fall, so she had to wear yellow or orange or red. And tomorrow, we've got dream day, which is different than pajama day. They're supposed to come dressed up as the job that they want to have when they're older. My child isn't even 2 yet. She has no idea what job she wants to have when she's older. Matter of fact, I don't even think she understands that I have a job. And to be fair, you know, most of what I do is talking into a microphone, so my parents also don't really think that I have a job, but my kid's hardly a toddler. How is she supposed to understand the concept of capitalism? We're gonna lock her into a career at the age of 2? I'm almost 30 and I'm barely figuring it out.
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1: Let's go to work. It's 2026. All of us have to accept the fact we probably have microplastics in our body already, right? So why not, you know, maybe lean into it and just embrace the microplastics? Scientists have now proposed a new way to deal with waste and provide food in extreme environments. Food made from upcycled plastics. Obviously, they're scientists. They know more about food and plastic than I probably ever will, so I'm not positive how the science breaks down that they managed to make plastic edible. Really cool that they did, though. Really cool. Doesn't make me feel sad at all that we're toying around with the idea of eating plastic. That's definitely a sign that the world's doing really good right now. You know who's gonna love this? My brother. He used to chew on my Bionicle masks when we were like 7. You think he needs the plastic to be in the shape of a cookie? He'll take it in the shape of a toy.
0: Who says you can't have fun while you work?
2: Not us.
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1: I'm sure you've heard of Waymo by now. They're that company that has delivery robots and also self-driving cars. Well, over the weekend, one of those self-driving cars accidentally started to drive through a farmer's market in Colorado. You know, kind of on the street where a bunch of people were meant to be walking around and shopping. Thankfully, nobody was hurt, but Colorado has discovered that they don't technically have any law against this. Because there was nobody behind the wheel, they can't charge the company and they can't give a ticket to the self-driving car because it's not going to show up for its court date. And even if it did, chances are it would just drive straight into the building, which would only lead to larger problems. It's like Air Bud, you know? Ain't no rule says a dog can't play basketball. Well, ain't no rule says a self-driving car can't crash its way through a farmer's market in Colorado on a Sunday morning.
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1: I've talked a lot about the Paramount and Warner Brothers merger that's going to happen. It finally got approval. New experts are saying that it will make for a streaming powerhouse, but the company is now going to be saddled with more than $77 billion, that's with a B, billion dollars of debt. Why would you ever buy something if it puts you in $77 billion of debt? You know how many other good movies you could have made with $77 billion? You think that you have to spend it on another company to get that kind of content? You know what this means? I'm worth more than Paramount and Warner Brothers put together. I have more money than what will become the largest media company in the world, and I rent a duplex.
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1: The daycare Den of Sickness has officially returned. We had a few months there that were clear in the summer. I was leading a better life. I was breathing cleaner air. I was absorbing sunshine. I didn't have to spend all of my allotted sick days just to take care of my daughter because she licks the same doorknobs as other kids who lick doorknobs with brothers and sisters in school, bringing home all sorts of flus and colds. But now school is back in. And all of the other kids with siblings are being exposed to new and exciting diseases that are being brought into my daycare, that are being brought into my house, that are being sent directly into my lungs. I can feel it in my nose right now. I can feel it at the back of my throat. I'm getting sick. It's just a matter of time. I'm already turning. It's too late. You have to escape while you still can. No, don't try to save me. It's too late. I'm gonna have to use my sick days, and then 2 weeks from now, I'm gonna have to use more of my sick days because my daughter's gonna catch whatever I have. It's just how the world works now. Bad boy.

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1: Look. 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
1: I just saw an article that says Kit Harington, who you may know as Jon Snow from the Game of Thrones series. Well, Kit Harington recently did an interview where he revealed that he is open to the idea of revisiting the Jon Snow spinoff series that HBO had in the works for a little while there. I find stories like this so incredibly funny because, yeah, dude, of course you're open to the idea. Oh, yeah, I mean, now that you bring it up, sure. If somebody wants to pay me millions of dollars to return to one of the most popular franchises in the world so that I can continue to make billions of dollars, I mean, I guess I would be open to the concept. I'm not opposed to it.
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2: A new study published in Playboy magazine has found that one in three Gen Z men hasn't spent time with himself in 90 days. Do you guys think I could talk about that on the radio without getting fired, by the way? Is that okay? Guess we're going to find out. One in three men hasn't done that in 90 days. How are we getting this information? Are we just asking Gen Z men whether or not that's what they've been doing? Because if so, nobody's going to give you a 100% honest answer about that question. One in three say they haven't done it in 90 days? Well, another study says roughly 25% of Gen Z men are illiterate, so I'm just going to assume those are the ones that didn't know how to read the question.
0: Play at Work with Connor.

See, this is the type of joint you gotta dedicate to somebody. Just make sure they that special somebody. Young Money. Yeah.

0: on play.
1: Taylor Swift. You know Taylor Swift. She's that woman with all of the music that people like, and she was in that one Valentine's Day movie. Anyways, Taylor Swift has just announced she has a new song coming this week titled Patient Zero. Ooh, I love the initiative. I love that Taylor is always writing new music, but between COVID and the measles and tuberculosis, maybe we could pick a different name, Taylor. Especially because, you know, the moment someone gets sick with some new disease as we enter cold and flu season, everyone is going to be pointing fingers at Taylor Swift and saying, oh my God, she predicted this. But you're not predicting anything, are you, Taylor? Are you? Wait, Taylor, are you? Because I've learned from the past, and if there's some new virus coming soon, I need to start buying toilet paper now.
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0: It's a crucial day for both the Toronto Blue Jays and Baltimore Orioles as they continue their series down in Maryland. Last night's Battle of the Birds was rained out, so the game is being made up today as part of a day-night doubleheader at Camden Yards. Both teams are desperate to keep their slim playoff hopes alive. With five games left to play, the Jays sit four games out of the third and final American League wildcard spot currently held by the Chicago White Sox. The Orioles are breathing down the Jays' necks, five games out of that same wildcard spot. Meanwhile, on the ice, the National Hockey League preseason continues with a total of four games, including a pair of split squad games between the Toronto Maple Leafs and Ottawa Senators, with one game in TO and the other in the nation's capital. The other two contests featured the Minnesota Wild on the road against the Dallas Stars, while the Anaheim Ducks play host to the Los Angeles Kings.
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Yeah, right, picture that with a Kodak. Or better yet, go to Times Square, take a picture of me with a Kodak. 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
12: 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It's big pickle energy for a limited time. Anytime is Taco Time. 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